0: Raven Lanay, it's Love Me Not on Beat Breakfast. Okay, all this week on the show, we've been giving you, and other shows too, it's not just about us, not always just about us show.
1: Spreading the love.
0: We've been teaming up with Three Ireland to give you the chance to win the prize of a lifetime with tickets for you and a friend to Electric Picnic and so much more. And over the next few weeks, Three will be hiding some of their Money Can't Buy Electric Picnic golden tickets online for you to win. We want to get you sorted with the very first one, and we got this amazing prize, the weekend passes for EP with your very own luxury TP, side of stage views for an artist of your choice, all the benefits Three customers normally get, like access to the Three Charge and Chill Lounge, spending money across the weekend, and when you're done, tickets to 12 gigs at the Three Arena.
1: Nice.
0: But your qualifying prize is €100, and then you're in the draw tomorrow for that big phone call. Today, this was our song.
1: Is it Wexford you're in? Sorry, Tracy.
0: Enniscorthy.
2: It is Wexford, yeah.
1: Good morning,
2: lads.
1: How are you this morning?
2: I'm very good. And yourselves?
1: Yeah, we're good. Is the sun shining for you there?
2: It is. I'm just out for a walk with the dog at the minute before it gets too hot.
1: Oh, yeah.
2: So it's to get very warm later on. Yeah.
1: You're dead right. Get out early. That's the best thing to do.
2: It's a breeze so far, so
1: nice.
2: It's not too bad.
1: Nice. Okay, let's do this, Tracy. So you know what you have to do. What is the missing bit that we skipped from the song?
2: That's I Let You Down.
0: Let's have a listen.
1: Make a fuss of yourself there wherever you are this morning. Congratulations, darling. You have won that €100. And the good news is you are now in that draw to win that massive EP golden ticket thanks to Three. So tomorrow morning, this is important, Tracy. Tomorrow morning, just after 10 o'clock, there is a call being made by Leanne Hannafin to that lucky winner, okay? And when she makes that call, you have to answer your phone with one phrase alone. I'm not sure if you're familiar with it. Have you been listening during the week?
2: I have skipped to the good part, the best bit.
0: Skip to the best bit. Don't say hello. Don't say anything else. If the phone rings just after 10, answer with skip to the best bit, and then you would be the winner of the big prize. So we're rooting for you. Best of luck, okay?
1: Tracy, congratulations.
2: Thanks very much.
1: Best of luck tomorrow. All right.
2: Thank you.
1: Have a good day, darling. Enjoy.

0: Just like to say thank you.
1: I'd like to say thank you
0: for being such a brilliant,
1: brilliant, brilliant
0: audience.
1: No person to chat to. You. Thank you for being such a brilliant, brilliant person to chat to today. And welcome back.
0: Oh, thank you so much. Is it as bad as I thought it was?
1: No, you've done a lot worse. We're here tomorrow Friday, last one of the week, with all the big prizes to go. Have a great Thursday.
0: Enjoy the
1: Stay
0: sunshine.
1: Cool.
0: Yeah, talk to you tomorrow morning. Bye.
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2: Okay, round one of Phil's birthday game this Friday morning was an absolute, complete, and utter disaster. Terrible.
0: It wasn't a disaster.
2: It was a shambles.
0: It was just chaotic.
2: Yeah, okay. Well, what we're going to do is we're going to go again and
0: easy
2: let's see.
0: On, I

0: doing the swell at Beat 931, so we're celebrating this week with IKEA. The big party tomorrow from midday at IKEA Waterford. Chris and the crew are going to be there. And a reminder, you can pop into the Waterford store to plan a kitchen or wardrobe with a planning specialist, pre-book online, or just walk in. Right, three clues today. We were looking for a sofa or a couch.
1: We were indeed. The winner this morning of that €200 IKEA voucher is Dean Benson in Wexford.
0: Well done, Dean. You've got yourself that lovely prize. Enjoy. Still more chances to win with Rice Krispie Squares on the way next.
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0: Neo, I am forever grateful to you for being the soundtrack to my MP3 player in the noughties. He played a great gig there recently, actually, too, with Akon. Listen, we matched the record for the week. We got 9 correct guesses, so I am very, very happy with that. Congratulations to all of you who got the year correct. It was the year 2006. Yes, that's when I was rocking my quiff. Thank you for joining me. I will be back tomorrow on the Saturday show, 9 to 12. I hope that I'll get to chat to you then, but for now, you know that Killer Doyle is going to get you through the rest of the workday. He's got plenty of hit mixes in there for you. And listen, I wish you the best of luck in the summer cash machine. I can't wait to find out who's going to take home a quarter of a million euro. Best of luck and have a great weekend. Talk to you tomorrow. Ciao.
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13: 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Still at the top Saturday from 11.
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15: Good morning, I'm Aoife. There's an appeal for witnesses after a man in his 50s died in a crash in County Tipperary. The single vehicle collision happened shortly before 10 to 6 yesterday evening on the OR505 in Dundrum. The driver of the car was pronounced dead at the scene. Separately, in the north, a 24-year-old woman from Tipperary died after a hit and run in the early hours of yesterday morning in North Belfast. It happened in the York Street area and a 22-year-old man was seriously injured in the incident. Police say the driver of the car fled the scene and was later arrested and is currently remanded in custody. Another status yellow high temperature warning will come into effect later today for the entire southeast region. Met Éireann is cautioning people about the risk of water safety issues, heat stress, forest fires and drought. Its deputy head of forecasting is Aoife Keeley.
16: There is another yellow high temperature warning in place until 8 p.m. this evening, so from 12 noon, and that's in place basically for counties Carlow, Kilkenny, Laois, Offaly, Wexford, Cork, Limerick, Tipperary and Waterford. So really those kind of southern counties, that's where we'll see temperatures once again in excess of 27 degrees Celsius.
15: Andy Burnham will officially become the UK Labour leader today. The Makerfield MP will be sworn into the role at a special conference in central London before taking over as British Prime Minister next week. He's expected to promise to be unashamedly Labour in his government policies. There's a call on the Finance Minister to review planned phase increases in excise duties before they're implemented. There is continued pressure on fuel prices at the forecourts due to ongoing tensions between the US and Iran. To date, the wholesale price increases for petrol and diesel in recent days have not been passed on in full. CEO of Fuels for Ireland, Kevin McPartlin, says Simon Harris should look again at the excise hike ahead of its application.
17: I think we're getting to the point now where it would be helpful for the Minister for Finance, even if he doesn't say he's not going to go ahead with the planned reinstatement of the excise duty, that he could say that he was going to review the fuel prices just before that is planned to happen at the end of August. I think that would be a smart move, just to kind of take some of the fear out of the market.
15: Charlene Murphy says her dumping from the Love Island villa was hard for her family to watch. The influencer was a bombshell on the series, but made it to the main villa before eventually getting sacked. But speaking since leaving, she says she has no regrets.
18: I think everyone is a product of who they have around them, and like my family and friends are the best, and that just like further confirmed that, and like it just must have been so exciting for them, but also like hard to watch, because my mom said to me, she was like, right, when you go in, like it could go bad, like it might not be a good experience, and I was like, oh, like whatever, like she kind of always tells me bad things just to keep like preparing me, and then obviously it kind of did, it went from good to bad quite quick in there.
15: And music lovers listen to the same tracks over and over again. On average, they listen to their favourite song 343 times a year. Two-thirds told a UK National Rail survey they listen to the same tracks because they like what they like. The latest news updates are on our website, beat102103.com.
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15: Starting off with hurling news, and Galway have named an unchanged team for their All-Ireland final this weekend. They defeated Cork in the semis 2 weeks ago by 226 to 118. The game gets underway in Croke Park on Sunday at 3:30. Meanwhile, Wexford have announced Derek McGrath as their new senior hurling manager. The former data boss will join the Yellow Bellies on a 3-year contract. To golf, and it's day two of the Open Championship at Royal Birkdale. Stuart Grehan and Padraig Harrington face an uphill battle to make the cut. Grehan is on 6 over par and Harrington is on 10 over. While 2014 champion Rory McIlroy is on 1 over par, 6 shots behind the leader. And Shane Lowry is the best of the Irish golfers, currently 2 under par. And in rugby, Ireland face New Zealand tomorrow morning in the last of this summer's Nations Championship fixtures at Eden Park. The All Blacks haven't lost at the venue in 52 consecutive test matches, a record that stretches all the way back to 1994.
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15: Another very dry day with plenty of summer sunshine and top temperatures of 24 to 29 degrees. I'm Aoife. More in an hour.
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0: lovely throwback there from DNCE, Cake by the Ocean on Beat, and more throwbacks tonight from 6pm with the Throwback Party. If you're fancying something from the 90s and the noughties, we have got you covered. In the meantime, it is brand new music on the way in just a little bit. But first, we've got to give away some prizes. Killian here with you, live from Bagnestown Swimming Club. We're here by the barrow. Come on down and say hello. We're here until 3 and the pool is open all day. Big shout out to do first to James O'Donnell and to Fionn Corcoran Owens, who are in the pool currently. Fionn is expecting a little baby brother any day now. So, I know he's going to be a great big brother. Congratulations to you, Fionn, and all the family. In the meantime, Connolly's Top Line Hardware and Bagnestown have given us some goodies to give away. If you want to pop in and check what they have to offer, they've got everything from barbecues to paint to outdoor furniture. And is it too early to talk about Christmas decorations? Because Connolly's do a great Christmas selection when the time comes. We have a chair, like a sun lounger, and a little kiddies pool to give away. And all you had to do was answer the question of what year was Bagnestown Swimming Club founded, and the winner on the text line is Darren Mason in Kilkenny. It was, of course, 1947. Congratulations to you, Darren, and someone here on site. Can't think of her name, God forgive me, but she ran straight out and she grabbed those prizes. More to give away, plus £100 to give away with HB. We'll do that after one. In the meantime, as I said, there is new music on the way from Benson Boone, and Kenya Gray Strangers is next on Beat.
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0: One of my favourite Ariana tunes in the last while, I Hate That I Made You Love Me on Beat 102-103. 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We have a brand new cash machine total, lads. I'll tell you more in a few minutes' time. Get you the details on a hit mix, BB Rexha and Fateless New Religion on the way. Got some Alex Warren in there as well. And Femi and Noble is next.
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18: At five, I'm Dana. A Belfast court has heard the driver involved in a hit-and-run collision in the city yesterday was in a mental health crisis. Francis Donaldson, who is 22 and from Cardigan Drive, Belfast, faces charges including causing death by dangerous driving. Two people were hit by the car on the York Street area early yesterday morning. 24-year-old Raven Adams, originally from Tipperary, died at the scene and a man remains seriously injured in hospital. Mr. Donaldson was remanded into custody and the case is due for mention in 4 weeks' time. The man charged with dangerous driving causing the death of Grace Lynch is facing fresh charges. 18-year-old Keith Lee of Parkview Drive, Poppentry Park in Dublin, appeared before Blanchardstown District Court today, charged with a further six offences. They include four counts of dangerous driving, one of driving without insurance and one of driving without a licence. The case was adjourned to the 29th of September, when the book of evidence will be served. The death of 16-year-old Grace Lynch in Dublin in January has inspired the introduction of Grace's Law to ban scramblers from public spaces. The world will never see anyone like Brenda Fricker ever again. That's according to her agent, who announced the Oscar winner's death, calling her a legend who will always have a place in movie fans' hearts. The Dubliner was recently granted the freedom of the city, something she was particularly thrilled with. And the GAA World Games wrap up in Waterford today. Thousands of athletes from over 100 countries played at this year's tournament, with the finals currently taking place this afternoon at Welch Park. Kevin, who travelled all the way from Wisconsin, has been hurling with his team at the Milkmen. He told us how he got into the sport.
19: We have a large Irish festival every year. 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It's outstanding. It's great for your fitness. I love the competition. I love the physical aspect of it. It's a great sport. I love it.
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18: First to golf, a 3-under par round of 67 has moved Rory McIlroy back to 1-under at the Open. He's now 7 shots off leader Lucas Herbert, who has a 2-shot lead at Royal Birkdale. Shane Lowry will tee off from 3-under par tomorrow after he birdied his last hole to finish on 2-under par for the day. Tom McGibbon is even par through 12 holes. And finally to Gaelic Games, Limerick have named their starting 15 for Sunday's All-Ireland Senior Hurling Championship Final. Keane Lynch and Mike Casey come in for Dara O'Donovan and Dan Morrissey, as John Kiley makes two changes from the team that defeated Clare. Galway will start with the same side that got the better of Cork earlier this month. Michael Dunhu's men have not claimed the Lee McCarthy Cup in 9 years. Throw-in is set for 3:30 at Croke Park.
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18: Dry this evening with plenty of sunshine, top temperatures of 24 to 29 degrees. I'm Dana, more in an hour.
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23: Traffic moving pretty well across the region. One or two delays in Tipperary town at the moment. Clonmel looking pretty all right though. In Wexford, delays on the Ring Road near Larkin's Cross. Nothing too major though. In Carlow, busy towards the Tin Ryland end of the N80. One or two delays on Potato Market as well. In Waterford, traffic building on the approaches to Rice Bridge. Nothing too major though. And Kilkenny traffic moving well. All right.
0: Beats Summer Cash Machine.
23: Yeah, it's another Friday and we've had another massive winner on the Summer Cash Machine.
24: This is the cash machine call.
25: I don't believe you.
24: How much?
25: 250k.
24: Robbie, congratulations.
25: This is unreal. 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
24: Have you thought about what you do with the money?
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24: 250k is heading your way, Robbie. 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
25: Thank you so much.
23: I'd say Robbie's in the airport already, would you? You only won the money there about an hour and a half ago or whatever, 2 hours ago. 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We've reloaded, though. The Summer Cash Machine is ready to pay out again, and we have a new total for you. 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The terms on the Beat website. 3 p.m. on Friday. This day next week is the entry deadline, and the cash machine will then randomly pick one entry. It could be you that we're calling. 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
23: Yeah, it's Friday's Drive. Let's do the hit mix. Ready to roll with Alex Warren on the way. Punctual and New Era's Generation Love with AORCO as well. And Femi and the Kid Laroi right now on Beats.

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0: Harry Styles and Dance No More at Beat. All right, all this week, teaming up with Kilkenny Foot Golf, celebrating their team-building packages, ideal for clubs, companies, corporate events, parties, and groups of friends, too. And having a go this morning, Jamie's in Waterford City. Hi, Jamie.
1: How are you? Jamie.
0: He's muted. Jamie. Unmute us.
1: Come through, Jamie. You're live on Beat Breakfast.
0: What's going on?
1: It'd be great to chat to you.
0: Something going on the van.
1: He's just doing some...
0: There we are.
1: Jamie.
2: Can you hear me now?
1: Yeah, we got you, Jamie. What were you doing there?
2: I have no idea. Okay.
1: Jamie, where are you this morning and who are you with, hon?
2: I'm in Waterford City. I'm with Anto.
1: Anto, okay. And working?
2: Yeah, we're working. We're doing a few deliveries for Harvey Norman.
1: Ah, okay, Niall wants to sing to you. Go on.
0: No, I just remember the old jingle. Go, Harvey. Go, Harvey. Go, Harvey Norman.
1: Never heard that before, lads, did you?
2: I'm not that old, no.
0: Yeah. Digging.
1: Go on, Jamie. Listen, what is your weekend plans, lads?
2: No plans at the moment. We might go play football, bro.
1: Okay. So we are in charge of your destiny for the weekend. No barbecues or matches or anything like that?
2: Oh, no, Anto got a barbecue. He just can't put it together yet. He's
1: there. Anto, what's the story? Why can't you fix it?
3: I'm a family girl.
1: What?
3: All right, how are you?
1: Oh, yes. Sorry, you said story. Yeah, I'm good, hon. I'm good. Can't put the barbecue together, you know? It's causing problems. That's okay.
0: Okay.
3: Right. Too big.
1: Yeah. You went too big. All right, okay.
0: Right, let's give it a lash, lads. 9 is the score to beat. I believe in ye to get the lunch thrown in with the foot golf from Langton's. So if you're ready to go, let's give it a lash.
1: Okay, boys, where do Leeds play their home games?
2: Ellen Road.
1: Yes. Who sings What Was I Made For from the Barbie movie, which won an Oscar and 2 Grammys?
2: No idea, Pat.
1: It is Billie Eilish. Harley Davidson makes what type of machines?
2: A motorcycle.
1: Yes. What is the Irish word for a hand?
2: Love.
1: Love is right. On what? On most social media platforms, what does DM stand for?
2: Direct message.
1: Yes. David Evans is the real name of what well-known Irish musician?
2: David Evans.
1: No, it's the Edge, yes. Actually. 20 multiplied by 6 plus 6 equals what?
2: 126.
1: Yes. What colour are Mickey Mouse's shorts?
3: Red.
1: Yes. What movie franchise is famous for taking place in a park with dinosaurs?
2: Jurassic Park.
1: Yes. Which soccer player is the all-time top scorer for both Argentina and FC Barcelona?
2: Messi.
1: Yes. What is the capital of Finland?
2: Helsinki.
1: Is right. Dave Grohl is the frontman for which rock band? That is Foo Fighters. How many strings does a standard violin have?
2: 4.
1: Yes. What K-pop band released the song Dynamite?
2: Daughter's going to kill me. I don't know.
1: It's okay. It's BTS. What country invented cricket?
3: England.
1: England is right. What singer is known for the album 25?
2: Music.
1: Give me a name.
2: 25.
1: For the crack.
2: Artist or a band?
0: Artist,
1: yeah. Singer.
2: Bruno Mars.
0: Nah.
1: No. It's Adele. It doesn't matter. You got double digits. You got 11 points. And you're the winner this week.
0: Well done.
1: Ah, lads.
3: I barbecue be made the week.
1: Yeah, go on, Anto. Yeah. I tell you what, you have good crack together, don't you?
2: Oh, we do. He drives me mad sometimes, but he's all right.
1: I know that feeling.
3: It's all for that.
1: I don't know what you were saying in the background, Anto. I can't get any of you.
0: And you keep going.
2: Well, I feel in the van every day.
1: Honestly, I'd love to chat to you more, but you're in. Okay. You're, anyway, Anto and Jamie, congratulations. You're the overall winner. You've got foot golf for 4 people at Kilkenny Foot Golf, and you've also got yourself lunch for 4. So go on the lads.
0: Well done, guys.
1: Morning.
0: Have a great weekend.
1: Still, again, Anto, I'm getting nothing there. I'll let you go, hon. It's been great to chat to you.
0: Bye. All right. Beat the Bomb returns Monday morning on Beat Breakfast.
4: Wake up with your mates. This is Beat Breakfast with Niall. Dublin show.
5: It's my show.
1: What did I keep saying?
5: You're going, what? Your mom's going to give out stink to you.
1: Because I didn't pronounce my T's.
5: Yeah.
1: I don't know what he was saying in the background.
5: Okay, I want to talk to you. I want to talk to you about early mornings. Because it's our life. It's what we do. We get up early and we come in here and we have a bit of crack. But it really struck me earlier this week. On Wednesday morning, I had to go to the Capitol, right? And I had to be there for a 9 a.m. meeting. So there's two choices. Either I go the night before and stay over, or I get what I call the red eye train, right? Which leaves.
1: I don't think that qualifies as red eye.
5: You're traveling through the night.
1: You're not talking. 6 o'clock is. No,
5: it wasn't six.
1: What time
5: it was in the 5 hour.
1: No, but
5: it left Plunkett Station at 5:55 a.m.
1: Lads, that is not the red eye. Come on, my alarm goes off at half four.
5: Hang on. So for me to be at Plunkett Station for the 5:55 red eye train.
1: Someone tell him that's not. I feel very strongly about him calling 5:55 a.m. the red eye.
5: The red eye train. It meant I had to be up at 4:55. Get up in the 4 hour. Crazy. But then it did strike me. Well, show actually gets up in the 4 hour every day.
1: Every day.
5: 4:35.
1: For the last 5 years.
5: Is the alarm? First alarm?
1: First one is 4:30, 4:35, 4:40.
5: Okay.
1: And then I get up.
5: Whereas, because I live very close to the station, generally I am 5:55, 6 a.m. And it seems like an ungodly hour. Not so much at this time of year, it doesn't feel too bad with the sun shining and people out and about. But when you get into the darker mornings, God, it just feels so early.
1: 6 a.m. is not an ungodly hour. You have a whole hour and a half more than me in your bed every day. And you're still grumpier.
5: But it did make me think there are probably people who get up even earlier to do their work.
1: Definitely. Because I travel on the road every day. And I know there's people that do night shifts. There's people that drive overnight. There's definitely...
5: Oh, yeah, but they're getting up the day before. That doesn't count. I'm talking about getting up on this particular day. So it has to be after midnight, right?
1: So you want to see whose alarm can basically...
5: Yeah, I want to do a little leaderboard. The earliest alarm clock
1: so
5: leaderboard.
1: In this room, I'm on the top of the leaderboard.
5: You're top of the leaderboard. So, Amy, what time does your first alarm go off?
6: Half five.
5: Half five, okay. You're number two on the Beat Breakfast leaderboard and I'm number three.
1: So
5: still red eye though.
1: You're not.
5: Red eye.
1: No, I, do you know what? I'll come back to that at another point. You're really annoying me with that red eye. That's nonsense. Who can beat 4:30? That's what currently stands at the top of the leaderboard.
5: We want somebody to go
1: and
5: ahead
1: actually,
5: of show.
1: If you would, and I'm not saying you'd be lying to us, but like if you can just screen grab your alarm because like look, there's mine. Like look, 4:30, 4:35, 4:40, get up. Get up every day. Love heart emoji, get up, laughing face emoji. It goes up until 5:15. But I've never slept in.
6: Why do you need the emoji?
1: Because I have a fear, Amy. I have a fear of not making it in here. And I've never, ever, ever not made it in. I've never not woken up. Like I'd say max 5 minutes late for you. I've never, you know, tell
5: that's
1: me.
5: That's because you got stuck behind a bin lorry.
1: Or a lorry. Yeah. Anyway, we need to find who can top the leaderboard, who can beat me. They're coming in already.
5: Send us a screen grab. Also, you can voice notice and tell us what time. We'd like to hear your voice if you're going on top of the leaderboard. Do you know what I mean?
1: Yeah,
5: the earliest alarm clock leaderboard.
1: And also, if you send us a voice note, can you let us know what you do so that we know why
5: you're up at that hour
1: and why you deserve the top place on the leaderboard?
5: Okay, you know? Over to you. 085-102-9103. Are you like me in the red eye club?
1: Don't say it again or I will absolutely contemplate staying.
5: Throwing something
1: at me.
5: It's
1: not the red eye. Can I just read out Mark's message and Niall Coppon? He doesn't get up early like us people show, but 4:30, puke emoji. You weren't on the red eye, babe.
5: You don't need to be up at 4:30. You're only up at 4:30 so you can watch an hour of Love Island.
1: I'm not.
5: Before you come to work.
1: I meditate.
5: Most people get ready in 15 minutes.
1: I meditate.
5: You need an hour and a bit.
1: No, I don't need an hour and a bit. I meditate and then I do my bits.
5: Yeah.
1: And then
5: you watch Love Island.
1: I watch it while I'm doing my bits. And then I don't like to get up and rush.
5: No,
1: it's a process. I don't want to get up and be under pressure to leave. Like, I like getting up and waking up. So by the time you see me, I am ready for you. You know what I mean? Like, I am peaked.
5: Yeah. Okay, well, let's find out. We've got a couple of people to hear from on this, and people battling to be number one on the earliest alarm clock leaderboard. Aoife, how are you?
7: Hello, good morning.
1: Good morning, darling.
5: I know you're working at the moment.
1: You are currently out on the job. What are you doing this morning, lovely?
7: I'm in Bunclody. I'm a postwoman.
1: Yay. Aoife, what weather you've had. It must be hot doing that job in this weather.
7: The aircon is working overtime, let me tell you.
1: Yeah, I can imagine. Okay, so...
5: What's the first alarm time then for you every morning? What's the first time on your alarm clock?
7: So I cover different duties. I'm always on something different, so my week could always vary. Yeah. But the earliest alarm clock I have on my phone is for 3:30.
1: Okay.
5: 3:30.
1: And...
7: It'd be an hour before my duty, before I'd have to be in. So if I get up at 3:30, I'm in for 4:30.
1: Yeah. Okay. And do you... Same as... Well, yeah. And do you... have another alarm that goes after that? Are you a one alarm girl?
7: No, every 5 minutes till I get out of bed.
1: Do you know what?
7: every five minutes.
5: I'm a two. I only set two alarms.
1: Like who,
5: which is risky.
1: There can't be people that just set one alarm, because it just wouldn't. Like it's just not possible that you would only set one alarm. Aoife, 3:30 is very early. Do you like that time of the morning?
7: No, I hate it. It's horrible. Disgusting.
5: Yeah. Yeah. And so what time do you have to go to bed at for a 3:30 alarm?
7: Well, I should be in bed probably about 9, but I don't. I stay up way too late watching television, so...
5: And do you get a nap? Would you nap?
7: Oh, yeah. Okay. I will always have to have a nap if I'm up early, which is a bit pathetic, but I just can't function for it.
5: No, I love a siesta. I like to live the Spanish lifestyle and have a siesta.
1: It's made my life much easier since I've discovered the Balnibula nap. It does. It just makes the day easier, and it's better for everybody else involved.
7: I don't pull in inside the road and nap, though. I go home and have a nap.
5: Yeah, like a normal person.
1: Yeah. Why is there such hatred for my Balnibula nap? Aoife, can I ask you, just before we let you go, 3:30, I think it has been beaten, hasn't it?
5: Yeah, I think we do have somebody who's beaten us.
1: Yeah, okay, before I let you go, can you just, I'm going to give you the final say, darling. Who is right? Is Niall on the red-eye train
5: It's in the 5 o'clock hour, the red-eye train.
7: No, definitely not.
1: That's the last time you order it. Aoife's spoken. Have a brilliant Friday and have a great weekend, lovely. Thanks for chatting to us.
7: Lovely. Thanks so much, guys. Bye.
5: Just a couple of quick bits. Lisa was on 8:50 a.m. is her first alarm. Shared the night before. Work is 5 minutes away. That's the life. That's the life to be living. Also, Fergal, 4:10 is first alarm. Out of the bed by 4:30. Out of bed by 4:30. Out the door by 5:00. And farming by 5:00. Right. Our winner this morning is our good friend Ross.
1: Go on, Ross.
5: Ross, his first alarm, 2:45. He says, I'm a truck driver. As Killian would say, shafted. And this is what he has to say.
4: I do take 10 minutes every morning, sit on the edge of the bed when everyone in the house is asleep, and I contemplate life. Do I really need this job while my first coffee is brewing?
5: That's allowed.
1: Fair. 2:45. Contemplate life.